Oh, John's just a swinging, and so am I. It's Thursday night. It's Michael Shane Wright, your Big Papa, here on WLAY 100.1, where the country legends come to play. David Lee Murphy keeps it rolling through this first set with the party crowd.

0: That's Mark Chestnut closing out the first six songs of the night here on WLAY 100.1, where you can hear Mark's Muscle Shoals Music Spotlight every day in the drive at 5. 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

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I'm Michael Shainwright, your Big Papa. 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

It's WLAY FM 100.1, and I'm your Big Papa, Michael Shane Wright, riding it out with you on a Thursday night. We're rolling on through the last set of the 7 o'clock hour. This is Glenn Campbell.

George Strait leads us to Paul Overstreet. Daddy's come around to Mama's way of thinking. It only took me 33 years to get that one right. Hopefully you will be faster than me. It's Michael Shane Wright, your big papa, here on WLAY 100.1 FM. 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

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Shenandoah here on WLAY 100.1 FM, where the country legends like Shenandoah come to play. I'm Michael Shane Wright, your big papa, here with you on a Thursday night. Gonna ride it out all the way till midnight.

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It's Michael Shane Wright, your Big Papa, getting that seven-song superset underway with Brooks and Dunn and Rodney Atkins. And now here comes John Michael Montgomery with that big question. 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
2: 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He loves it when you call him Big Papa.

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I'm Michael Shane Wright, your big papa, singing along, saying, giddy up, boom, papa, boom, papa, mow, mow.

It's Alabama to close us out in this first set of the 9 o'clock hour. Michael Shane Wright, your Big Papa, riding shotgun with you, going all the way till midnight. Stay plugged in.

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We've played three in a row. We're going to play four more. It's Michael Shane Wright, your Big Papa, here on WLAY 100.1, making our way through a seven-song superset. Here comes Clay Walker.

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0: Oh, his boots are always muddy and his beer drinking buddies will camp out on your couch and never leave. So says Chris LeDoux. It's What You're Gonna Do with a Cowboy, singing along with Garth Brooks here on WLAY 100.1 FM, where the country legends come to play. It's Michael Shainwright, your big papa, riding it out till midnight. 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

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I got some friends in low places, too. 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

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I'm your big papa, and here comes Rick Akins saying, that ain't my truck.

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Diamond Rio, Thompson Square, and Toby Keith kick off this seven-song superset for the 10 o'clock hour here on WLAY 100.1 FM. It's Michael Shane Wright, your Big Papa. We're going to be together all the way till midnight, so stick right here with me.

That was Don Williams and Mark Chestnut. That gives us 5 down and 2 to go on this 7-song superset. Brooks and Dunn, keep us rolling. It's Michael Shane Wright, your Big Papa, here on WLAY 100.1 FM, your headquarters for Hit Country Classics.

That was Jody Messina closing out the seven-song superset. You can hear her tomorrow night at Saddle Up for St. Jude. Man, if you haven't gotten out there to Gardner Farm, you need to go out there and support a great cause. Saddle Up for St. Jude. Saddle Up for Jody Messina tomorrow night. Vince Gill kicks off the last set of the 10 o'clock hour here on WLAY 100.1 FM. You ever seen the music video for this song right here coming up? Man, oh man, it's probably the only place you're ever going to see Randall Tex Cobb swing dancing.

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Michael Shane Wright going to be with you till midnight.

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The CDB, Charlie Daniels Band, Drinking My Baby Goodbye on a Thursday night here at WLAY 100.1 FM. We're in the seventh song. Super sad.

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It's Wynonna and Rascal Flatts to close out this seven-song superset here. In fact, the last seven-song superset of the night. It's Michael Shane Wright, your Big Papa on WLAY 100.1 FM, home of all the hits and the place where we say country classics, and then we play country classics.

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4: 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It's Michael Shane Wright, your big papa, riding it out. I'm not going anywhere. We're going to go all the way to midnight. I'm going to make it. Will you?

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George Jones with a classic country hit. It's Michael Shane Wright, your Big Papa, here on WLAY, closing it out for the night. It's been a joy to be with you every night this week, and I'll be with you tomorrow night, too. So come on back at 7 p.m., and we'll do it all over again. Here comes Blackhawk. Goodbye says it all, but that's not all between you and me. I'll talk to you tomorrow.

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And as she walked away,

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1: 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Just give it away.
2: 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You know this
0: heart of mine just can't be bought. That's all we play.
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1: 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I love the 80s.
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down to Georgia. 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

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You can't miss it. It's sitting right there in our yard. 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And that's Jenny with a baby in the car.

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1: What's the best movie you've seen lately, Bo?
2: It's kind of an older one, but I just watched it the other day. Nobody 2.
1: Remember
2: Nobody? The one with the guy, and he was like just kind of like the loser.
1: The one
2: dude.
1: With the guy.
2: No, but it's the guy who it's kind of like a John Wick thing. Remember, he's
1: Bob Odenkirk. That's great. Yeah. The first one's great. Yeah, you're
2: Nobody
1: right.
2: Nobody 2 was awesome.
1: It was just as good as the first?
2: Yes.
1: He's a CIA agent or something.
2: Or something.
1: And he like beats up bad guys. Yeah, it's good. It's a good movie. Yeah, it feels good.
2: So Nobody 2, I just happened to stream it the other day. I'm like, oh, that was so good. Why did I not see it the first time? I'll tell you what I'm excited about. And I can't believe I'm going to say this. I'm excited about that Tom Cruise Digger movie.
1: Yeah, it's do you see they're like, oh my gosh, they do the makeup for him, and they're like, they have to put makeup on him to actually look his real age. That guy's a freak.
2: That's crazy. Yeah, I never really thought about that.
1: No.
2: But that movie looks really good.
1: Tell you something I haven't seen. I like, speaking of series, is that Knives Out series is pretty good. It gets a little goofy afterwards.
2: I've only seen the first one.
1: Man.
2: And I like it because James Bond guy is in there talking like...
1: Foghorn Leghorn.
2: Yeah.
1: Yeah, it's pretty good.
3: What a thing here,
1: boy. Yeah, two's good. And then it kind of starts getting a little...
2: Didn't they do one on a train or something like that?
1: I think so.
2: Also like on a cruise ship?
1: Murder on the Orient Express remake is really good too.
2: Oh, that's not the same one?
1: No.
2: I thought that was part of the Knives Out thing.
1: No, I think they may have done Knives Out did do a thing, but it's a different train.
2: Okay. All right. Well, cool. I'm glad you asked.
4: Going down on trains.
1: Yeah. Well, it's a very busy time here.
2: It's not something that's a big part of America.
1: And you know,
2: we don't do a whole lot of trains.
1: You know what we didn't bring up, Carson? Your show.
2: Bridgerton.
1: We didn't bring it up once. Not once.
2: We are right now, though. Everybody, it's a must watch.
4: I mean, that was on you. I didn't do it. I am not taking the blame.
0: 100.1 WLAY.
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1: And Bob, I was reading a thing about how these first responders go into homes and how gross they are because they go in unexpected. You don't know when you're going to have a medical emergency.
2: Right.
1: And so they go in, and it made me think of you and, like, what's some of the – things you've seen going into strangers' house when you were a fireman?
2: Hoarder houses was the shock.
1: How often was that?
2: Not very often, but
1: 10%?
2: I wouldn't say 10%. I would say, you know, if you go into 15 homes, odds are one is going to be hoarder house.
1: Okay.
2: And I mean, we saw it all. There was one with probably the most shocking was the all the Starbucks cups. There was one that they had, you know, the plastic big Starbucks?
1: Yeah, yeah.
2: They had thousands of those just scattered around the house. Like, very unclean. Like, you're like, what in the world?
1: Like they were drinking and just put it down.
2: Yeah.
1: Wow.
2: Or the people who would throw their garbage out in the backyard and they literally had a landfill in the backyard.
1: What?
2: What they would do is they'd put it in the bags and then throw it out the back door.
1: So the whole backyard is bags of stuff?
2: Was bags of garbage, yes.
1: Not even buried?
2: Yeah, not even buried. Then, of course, you had the people who never threw anything away. You had the pathways. I told you about the pathways.
1: Yeah, you had to put your arms up to your shoulders.
2: Yeah, because the house is so stacked with garbage. Not just garbage, but whatever it may be
1: boxes,
2: in the person's life.
1: Yeah.
2: Right. Boxes and boxes of stuff. And they had a pathway through the house to go through. And you had to put your arms... I mean, there's a lot.
1: You got gear on and it's pretty tight, I would think.
2: Yeah, there's a lot of crazy stuff. So, I mean, and, you know, you don't want to judge somebody's home. You don't know what's going on. You have no idea. I mean,
1: yeah,
2: the cat people, there's a lot of that.
1: I'm judging that, but okay.
2: And by the cat people, I don't mean like somebody just having a cat. I'm talking about you go into a house and there's 500 animals in the house.
1: Wow.
2: I mean, it's crazy. The stuff you see,
1: does it make you? Did it make you go home and clean up better? Like, kind of straighten up? Like, oh, this could be me. I'm a slippery slope.
2: No, because my house was already clean. Like I said, you don't want to judge anybody. But, yeah, you saw a lot of crazy stuff.
1: That's wild.
2: And some of the stuff was in really
1: nice places.
2: Really nice. From the outside, you'd think, oh, these people are rich.
1: I think about the inside of the house looks like cribs.
2: Yeah,
1: I think about that all the time. No. I see these big pillars or whatever.
2: Yeah, man.
1: And I'm like, oh, could be a hoarder.
2: You don't know what's inside.
3: Oh, hello.
4: Attention.
5: Sure, we could stop the music.
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1: Good morning. Driving around the other day, I saw the ever-elusive double rainbow. And I'm not sure if that's the first time I've actually seen it live in the wild. But, of course, anytime I see a double rainbow, I think about this guy.
2: Oh, gosh. I can't believe it.
3: I remember him.
4: Oh, my gosh. It is a double rainbow. I cannot believe it. It's a freaking double rainbow. Oh, my gosh. Oh, my gosh. Look at that. All the way. Oh, my
5: God. I forgot all the way.
4: That's a double rainbow.
3: I wasn't quite that excited.
4: Look at that. It's a double rainbow.
5: Well, you also weren't blitz out of your brain either.
6: Have you seen
7: not behind the wheel, I wasn't.
8: Have you seen a triple rainbow?
7: No.
8: I have seen a triple rainbow. And one of my favorite things is, you know, flying. When you look down into the cloud, you get the round rainbows.
5: Oh. Yeah, those are rare.
8: Yeah,
5: those
8: are a thing. Yeah, I don't know what they're called, but
5: radial rainbow,
8: yeah, something like that. But it's a rainbow.
9: So it's a full circle.
8: It's a full circle.
9: Wow.
8: It's like a rainbow ring.
3: Oh my gosh.
5: Yeah, there's no
9: actual end to the rainbow then.
5: It's just this. Yeah, it's pretty cool.
8: Here, I'm gonna play something else from back then.
5: The era of putting songs together. Oh, yeah.
10: It's a double rainbow all the way down. Oh, my God. What does this mean? It's so bright.
3: Oh, yeah. Remember, what does it mean?

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1: Thank you very much.
0: These are the stories of country.
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0: We're the legendary 100.1 WLAY.
1: Man, my bud's wife made him take down. He had one of those Bush Light neon signs, and he put it in the garage, and she made him take it down. And
2: why? Like,
1: because it's a beer.
2: It's not neon her brand?
1: Beer. I know. It's just a neon beer sign. I'm like, dude, where he doesn't... Yeah, back in the day, you had like a man room cave or whatever.
2: Yeah.
1: It's your own house.
2: The guy room.
1: The guy room. He doesn't have that. I don't have that either. And so
2: the garage is kind of that.
1: It is. It's our only kind of place. Like, guys go out and have garage beers, and there's no better place to watch a thunderstorm than in the garage with the door open.
2: That is true.
1: Listening to some old country.
2: Yeah.
1: I mean, I've got me some.
2: By the way,
1: Keith Whitley and Rain, yeah, it's the best.
2: I do want to say this. Do not grill in your garage. There's a lot of people who do that, and then the smoke just fills up their garage, goes into the house, sets off all the stuff.
1: Yeah.
2: It's just not smart.
1: Plus, do you see that as a fireman?
2: Oh, yeah. You show up for a smoke alarm thing where it goes off, and you still have to respond.
1: Yeah.
2: So, yeah. Yeah.
1: He's gonna sell it. It was a gift to him. And he's like, how much do you think I can get for it? I'm like, I don't know. I kind of looked some up.
2: For the wife?
1: No. for the signs. And they're anywhere from like $50 to some of these go like into the thousands. You get like the one. Remember the guy, like when it was like your dad's bud, and you go over when you're a kid, and he had a pool table and that big giant.
2: Yes. It was like a Pizza Hut lamp.
1: It was a giant lamp. It had some kind of beer thing on it.
2: Yeah.
1: And it was wood. It was substantial.
2: Yes.
1: And it had a big chain holding it.
2: It was like a Tiffany type thing.
1: It was like, yes.
2: It was like stained glass. It was amazing.
1: Right. Let's go back to that America.
2: Yeah. Well, I wish him luck, man. I really do, because, you know, we don't have a lot of spaces. As guys, we just don't. The house is yours, ladies. We know it.
1: Yeah.
2: We know it.
1: Just give us that that refrigerator that is on
2: the old fridge.
1: The old one
2: that's
1: put
2: broken,
1: out in
2: the freezer
1: thing.
2: Doesn't
1: yeah,
2: work.
1: Yeah, yeah, yeah.
0: 100.1 WLAY.
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1: Hey, Garrett, do you fry much any food at the house?
2: I air fry. I don't actually use oil.
1: Okay.
2: And I think we talked about this because I never know how to dispose of it.
1: So there's a product that you can sprinkle into it and it'll congeal it up. But the problem with, so if you fry chicken or wings or doing chicken fried steak, something like that, it's this new technique I started using. So you would normally dredge it where you would put it like, so you may put something in like an egg wash or like, and then go into flour and then you put it into oil and do all this stuff. So now what they're doing is you take the oil and you bring it up to temperature and towards about 350 degrees, which you would fry it and you just put the flour directly into the oil and then you fry it like you normally would. No dredging. Am I the only goober who thinks that's great?
3: I don't even know what a dredge is. I don't know.
1: It's just taking. So you would take chicken and put it in, like flour, and then
4: the wet hand and the dry hand.
1: Good job.
4: Thank you.
5: No, I don't.
1: Okay. Anyway, if you're gonna fry something, maybe you're gonna do some chicken. It doesn't do it real thick.
3: So you're
1: batter.
3: Saying put the breading, the flour
1: into the oil.
4: But doesn't it dissipate?
1: No.
4: How much?
1: Well, it does. You stir it up,
3: and then it collects on the chicken,
1: and then it goes right onto the chicken.
3: On its own.
1: On its own.
3: You don't have to do anything.

0: No, you don't have to.
1: Do you get a really good crust though? Feels like it would
0: It's not as good, but it is good. It's good. It is. It's a medium.
1: Would you be surprised to know that I have an oil or thermometer in my house for checking
0: for
1: frying?
0: Yeah,
1: yes.
0: Special. Yeah.
1: You could also use a thermopan, but. Okay, I'm trying to impress you, Dee. Here I am making mozzarella sticks. All right.
2: I've got one. It's called every place that I go to, you know, get food from. They do it for me.
0: Yeah, well, there's also that, I guess.
3: Born to entertain.
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2: Well, I was there to buy a pistol. She was there to hock her ring. The broker in that pawn shop deals in almost anything.

Well, the poker's face turned pasty when he caught my icy stare. It would never leave my pocket, but he knew the gun was there. I asked him what his life was worth, and he opened up that drawer for a simple golden wooden band.

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2: Good Friday morning. I'm Jeff Rowland at the Shoals Insider News Desk. Here's what's trending this hour. In Shoals area news, a female pedestrian was struck by a vehicle late Thursday morning at the intersection of County Road 200 and County Road 278 in the Central Heights community of Lauderdale County. Lauderdale County Sheriff Joe Hamilton told Shoals Insider the incident was reported at approximately 11:15 a.m. The female pedestrian was awake and alert when first responders arrived on the scene. Due to the severity of the injuries, she was flown by helicopter to Huntsville Hospital for further evaluation and treatment. Deputies continue to investigate the crash. Just a reminder, the Life South Bloodmobile will be at CBNS Bank in Russellville from 9 a.m. until 4 p.m. You're up to date. That's what's trending this hour in Shoals Area News. I'm Jeff Rowland of the Shoals Insider News Desk, your news authority.
3: For Yellowhammer News, I'm Elizabeth Kramer, in for Scott Chambers. Five Alabama locations has been named as part of America's 250 transportation projects, which help build America. As part of celebrating America's 250 years, the American Road and Transportation Builders Association included on the list the Port of Mobile, the Bankhead Tunnel, Mobile River, Cochrane Africatown USA Bridge, Tennessee Tom Bigby Waterway, and Jubilee Parkway and George Wallace Tunnel. Other iconic landmarks on the list include the Golden Gate Bridge and the Transcontinental Railroad. As college football fans count down to the start of the season, SEC football fans can learn more about some of the most notable programs. Regions Bank is hosting a new video podcast series featuring Auburn head coach Alex Golesh, Arkansas head coach Ryan Silverfield, Florida head coach John Sumrall, and Ole Miss head coach Pete Golding. Each of the hour-long episodes will explore each of the coaches' personal journeys as well as their coaching careers. The podcast launches just before the 2026 SEC football kickoff media days scheduled for July 20th through 23rd in Tampa, Florida. The Madison County Farmers Market will host its annual Corn Festival this weekend from 10 a.m. until 2 p.m. on July 18th. Lovers of fresh roasted sweet corn and other local produce will gather to celebrate the crop and products from other community members. AAA reports that the average price for a gallon of gas is on the rise. The Alabama statewide average is up to $3.59. The national average is up to $3.94. I'm Elizabeth Kramer. 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
1: Good morning, Americans. It's Friday.
2: Hello, planet Earth. I'm your announcer, David Angel. It's time to turn them up and wake up the world. 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

0: on earth? In the beginning, God created the heaven and the earth. And God said, let there be light. And there was light. And God bless all of you on the good earth.
1: Airport? Roger, airport. Still proceeding.
2: Let's get this show on the road.
3: Hey, hey, hey, speeding while driving gives you less time to react. You know this. You're going faster, so you have less time to swerve and all that stuff. Another car could turn out in front of you. A pedestrian could be walking their dog. Some kid rolls out on a bike. You name it. Follow
4: the speed
3: limit.
4: Kids are the worst about that, man.
3: Kids are the worst, especially like running out from behind parked cars. Be careful. Follow the speed limit. Speeding catches up with you. And that part of the show is paid for by NHTSA.
4: Thank you, NHTSA. The kids now, I was watching a kid yesterday. He's on one of those, it's not a scooter, it's like a scooter, but it's like, has a engine.
3: Oh, yeah.
4: And it's like, so you don't have to push it. I'm like.
3: Like the ones that you can rent downtown and stuff?
4: I forgot about that. Yeah, you're right. Don't you have an electric bike?
3: I have an electric bike and I love it. I don't ride it anymore because...
4: I used to ride it to work. Closer.
3: I have a bike to work. It was great. It was awesome.
4: But you didn't really bike to work. It's a motorcycle.
3: It was a bicycle.
4: Yeah, it's a motorcycle.
3: It's a bicycle with a motor.
4: It's literally a motorcycle.
3: If it's a bicycle with a battery motor, though, is it really a motorcycle?
4: Is it a motor?
3: Okay, it's a motorcycle with a batteries. And is an electric motorcycle still a motorcycle?
4: Yes. It's not about the battery. It's about the motor. You have a motor on it.
3: Yeah.
4: And that's in the word. Motorcycle.
3: Okay. All right. Well, yeah.
4: So you can tell people.
3: I used to ride a motorcycle.
4: Tell Jake
3: you
4: had a motorcycle.
3: I got a motorcycle. Yeah.
4: Your little dopey helmet.
3: Oh. Dude, well, mine doesn't go fast enough to legally require a helmet.
4: That's even worse.
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0: Addie says, what did the strawberry say to the other strawberry? How did we get into this jam?
1: Neil says, I used to have an uncontrollable obsession with buying large boats. Thankfully, the antibiotics worked.
0: It's a stretch. We'll take it, Justin. Rebecca says, the older I get, the more I understand why witches from fairy tales moved out into the middle of the woods and put curses on anyone who disturbed them.
1: And Ridge, cool name. Ridge says, you know what annoys me? It's when you go around to someone's house and they make you take your shoes off at the door. 9 times out of 10, they don't even have a bouncy house.
0: Don't even have one. All right, if you got one, a good tweet, that is, tag us at Big D and Bubba.

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2: Hey, I'm going to ask you to picture something for us for a second. 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I mean, pretty heavy, right?
3: Well, that is the reality of speeding. 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Being late isn't an excuse to speed. Remember, speeding catches up with you. And this message is brought to you by NHTSA.
2: How did Ava's move go? Ava's one of Bubba's daughters.
3: It went really good. Yesterday, she moved into her first ever apartment, and she was all excited. But, you know, the wild thing is like the movers said, oh, we'll be there between 8 and 9. And so they were supposed to call her at like 7:45 or so to, you know, give her the actual time they would be there. And she was freaking out. She called me like three times yesterday during the show. Like, Dad, I haven't heard. I'm like, welcome to adulting. This is one of the first lessons. Anytime you hire a plumber, an electrician, the cable guy, a handyman, anybody that you're expecting to come to your house, they're never going to arrive at the time they say they are. Their times are highly unpredictable.
2: Yeah, they don't know. They get behind on a job before you or whatever.
3: Even if you're the first person. I mean, sometimes it's just the way things go. It's highly unpredictable. I said, this is the one thing you have to understand is whenever, like, in the future, whenever you have somebody, you know, you're meeting to look at changing a ceiling fan. They're never going to be exactly like, if they say, okay, well, I'll be there at 3. They might be there at 2. They might be there at 6.
2: They might be there early.
3: You don't really know.
2: Yeah.
3: I'm like, so just kind of block out whatever, half a day for that kind of stuff.
2: Good little life lesson, yeah.
3: And yeah, so everything else, so once they showed up and everything, oh, it was so smooth. I mean, it was great. Yeah, they were actually on time. They just forgot to call her. So she was freaking out because it was
2: always something. It's always something.
3: It is always something.
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1: Well, this is pretty cool. You know the thing that we play with Tracy Lawrence talking about everyone smokes a lot of dope?
2: Yeah.
1: Mama smokes a lot of dope. Daddy smokes. And it's, well, they actually did it on the Opry stage.
2: What?
1: That version is him and Jamie Johnson. And here we go.
3: This is your last verse of this song.

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3: So why is it that killer whales don't attack people?
4: Watched a show on this, and it was fascinating because they have all these different scenarios and theories and all that kind of stuff. But the one that stuck with me most wasn't that we taste bad, wasn't that we aren't fatty enough. Believe it or not, even the fattiest human that you know pales into comparison to a seal or anything like that. Like, we just don't have the right kind of blubber.
5: Right.
4: And the same thing, like, you know, killer whales will eat a shark, but they don't eat the whole shark. They only go after the liver.
5: Oh, interesting.
4: They'll flip it upside down, they'll bite the liver out, and then they leave. They leave the rest of it just to sink to the bottom, and all the other little animals eat it.
5: Oh, wow.
4: They don't care about all the meat. They're just looking for the fattiest parts of them. So anyway, the one that fascinated me the most is, if you fall into the ocean and you're surrounded by a pod of killer whales, they probably won't eat you because they were told not to. The mother, the matriarch of the pod, kind of makes the rules. Each pod has their own rules. But because they live so long, they remember being hunted by humans. And the mother is like, yeah, don't mess with the humans. We don't want to start a war with them. They almost wiped us out.
3: Okay. I understand that you watched something that told you that. How in the God's name would they know that?
4: Well, because orcas are smarter than... Okay, so if you go into the brain has folds. The more folds you have in the brain, the smarter you are.
5: Okay.
4: They have way more folds than humans.
5: Okay, I get that. You didn't answer my question.
4: So they are much smarter.
3: My question is, how did someone take... They have more folds in their thing to, oh, they remember us, and so they say, don't start a war?
4: Because humans almost wiped them out around the turn of the century, and they were like...
3: And you're saying they remember that?
4: They do. They remember that, and they're like, yeah, don't mess with that. That's the same reason why there was a boat strike, maybe killed a killer whale, and now they, in this one certain pod in the Mediterranean, they're like sinking boats. But they don't hurt the humans on the boats, but they hate the boats. Because they blame the boats for that death.
5: Listen, it could be true. I don't know. The thing is, it's impossible for me to figure out if that's true or not. So I'll just say, you know what? That's interesting.
4: It is true.
5: And
4: I'll
5: take it.
4: Smart.
5: I'll take it.
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3: Good morning. So I was listening to you guys, and when you guys started the song back then, right now, the very beginning intro music, I swore was Shania Twain, You In My Love, and it really threw me off. Have you guys ever heard that, or am I just delusional?
4: Well, first of all, we don't think anybody's delusional. That's never been a thing, ever.
5: There are some. I ain't gonna lie. There's a couple.
3: I know a few.
4: All right, so I'm going to go ahead and get Back Then, Right Now back on there. Back Then, Right Now. Okay, and I'm going to play the beginning of that. Now, Shania, You Win My Love. Ooh, I think that's a reach.
5: I don't know. Yeah.
3: I can hear it getting like the drum beat kind of sound. I can hear it there, but once the actual music starts, I don't hear it anymore.
5: Yeah, yeah.
3: But as soon as I heard that come on, I'm like, are they playing Shania? And then it was Tyler Hubbard.
4: Huh. Maybe it's not the right song. Maybe it's not You Win My Love. Because I don't know. The beginning of You Win My Love is very...
5: I mean, I hear the... It's the drums. I get that, but...
3: Yeah, it's definitely the drums that I think reminds me of it.
5: Also, name three people in your life that you feel are delusional, and go.
3: My mom, my dad, and definitely my brother.
5: All right. Well, thank you very much. Have a wonderful day.
3: You too. Thanks.
5: See ya.
3: Bye.
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6: Good Friday morning. I'm Jeff Rowland at the Shoals Insider News Desk. Here's what's trending this hour. In Shoals area news, a female pedestrian was struck by a vehicle late Thursday morning at the intersection of County Road 200 and County Road 278 in the Central Heights community of Lauderdale County. Lauderdale County Sheriff Joe Hamilton told Shoals Insider the incident was reported at approximately 11:15 a.m. The female pedestrian was awake and alert when first responders arrived on the scene. Due to the severity of the injuries, she was flown by helicopter to Huntsville Hospital for further evaluation and treatment. Deputies continue to investigate the crash. Just a reminder, the Life South Bloodmobile will be at CBNS Bank in Russellville from 9 a.m. until 4 p.m. You're up to date. That's what's trending this hour in Shoals Area News. I'm Jeff Rowland of the Shoals End Insider News Desk, your news authority.
7: 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Many school supplies and related items are free of state sales tax, with many local municipalities also joining in the holiday. Items excluded from state sales tax this weekend include binders, paper, pencils, calculators, school uniforms, some computers, and more. Savings are not only just for students, but for all purchasers of these items. Enhanced public safety efforts are underway in Alabama and other states across the Southeast. Operation Southern Slowdown is currently underway until July 19th in Alabama, Florida, Georgia, South Carolina, and Tennessee. Law enforcement officers in these states will have special emphasis in cracking down on targeted speeding, aggressive driving, and all traffic law violations on interstates and major highways. Last year's campaign led to 1,440 DUI arrests, over 2,000 reckless driving citations, and more than 3,000 citations and warnings for distracted driving laws. Alabama may soon have one more town added to its ranks. Hope Hole residents took a step forward in creating their own municipal government. Earlier this week, citizens approved incorporation at a special election. The community near Montgomery will now have a census taken. To ensure the municipality has more than 300 residents, a judge can then officially incorporate the town with citizens soon after, electing its first mayor and city council. I'm Elizabeth Kramer. You're listening to Yellowhammer News.
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1: I'm going to ask you to picture something for a second. You're late somewhere, so you jump in the car and you start speeding to get there before you're any later than you already are. And you're on your way and you kill someone. I mean, pretty heavy, right?
2: Well, that is the reality of speeding. Lives are changed in an instant. Being late isn't an excuse to speed. Remember, speeding catches up with you. And this message is brought to you by NHTSA.
1: All right, so on this day in 1975, you guys are really well-knowledge country people. My goodness.
2: Well-knowledge country people?
1: Yeah, like country music knowledge?
2: Mm-hmm. Yes.
1: This guy over here was at WSMAM. Mm-hmm. I mean,
2: back in the day.
1: Back in the day. Time. Do you know that in 1975 today, a Russian version of Conway Twitty's Hello, Darlin'? Was broadcast to a worldwide audience as part of the Apollo Soyuz. What do you say?
2: Soyuz
1: test project.
3: Or is it Soyuz?
1: And they said it was seen as a gesture of goodwill from the Apollo crew to the Soviet Union's crew. Twitty had worked with a language professor from the university. Is this true?
2: Actually, I think I heard that.
1: He worked with a language professor from the University of Oklahoma to record a phonetic Russian version of the song of Hello, Darlin' in Russian. You have it?
3: I do.
2: This is like actually Conway singing in Russian.
1: It's like trying to talk to your bud after he's been drinking. Greg, where's your car? Or start singing karaoke when he gets a couple in him.
4: That's great. Look at man, Conway putting in the work. He didn't have AI. Couldn't just say spit out Russian.
1: So how much do you think they paid him? How much did the government?
5: A lot of rubles.
1: He got something out of this, right?
2: He had to have. I mean, unless he just thought it would be cool that his song would be played in space. I mean, they could have picked anybody on the entire planet. Mm. But instead, they chose Conway Twitty.
1: Can you imagine them going?
2: I don't think, do Russian people, especially back then, did they know who Conway was?
1: There's no way. No. I don't think so. In 1975, they don't know who he is.
2: They weren't getting our TV and stuff, were they?
1: I don't know.
6: But yet, welcome to the American channel.
1: Yeah.
5: That's
6: one.
1: Oh, wow. What's that guy's name?
4: The Count.
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3: Would you be able to play Finally Friday by George Jones?
4: I bet we can do that. Do you need it? Do you need it in your life, like, really bad?
3: Yes, I do.
4: Okay. Let me see here. All right, here we go. I think we got it. We can accommodate you to kick off your weekend.
3: All right, thanks, buddy.
4: Thank you, man. Take care.
5: Get it. It's Friday.

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3: Whoa, that's four rainbow all the way. Double rainbow. Oh, my God.
2: I can't believe we brought this back. Schaefer saw a double rainbow the other day.
3: Yeah.
2: Got all excited.
3: Oh my God.
2: So it made us kind of
1: come a long way on those songs. Like this is like one of the first times where they started doing the, you know, taking videos mashup and making songs. And yeah, and now it was like that's almost hard to hear.
2: I was going
1: to
2: say it was almost, I mean, back then it was the birth of auto-tune kind of thing.
1: We just throw it into AI, and it sounds like Garth Brooks or something.
2: Yeah, that's
1: you
2: crazy.
1: Make it whoever you want.
2: Hey, good morning.
4: Hey, bud, how you doing? Is this above a shelf jukebox out last night? Probably not. Hey, you talking about rainbows, right?
2: Right.
4: Okay, now, I had a girl tell me one time, said, you got a rainbow tie on. I said, rainbow tie? What do you mean? She said, yeah, there's a pot at the end of it.
2: Like his belly.
4: Huh?
2: His belly.
4: I didn't think it was funny at the time. But I guess she was right. I can really see it now.
2: I love it.
4: I thought I'd pass that on.
2: I love it.
1: It's like our own hee-haw.
4: Yeah, thanks.
2: All right, thanks for popping out of the corn.
1: We'll see you. Bye.
4: Okay, man.
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1: Man, you and I learned yesterday, you know, the by your house, if you have a, I guess it's anywhere, even in like a house or a townhome or something like that.
2: Oh, I thought you meant like specifically by my house.
1: No,
2: like,
1: no, what's anyone's over by house. My house? You ever look and you see that white cap? It looks like a sewage cap. It's sometimes it's right next. Mine's next to my front door in the landscaping.
2: Yeah, I've got one. It's in the middle of my yard, and I had to get a fake rock to cover it.
1: Yours is all the way out in the yard, huh?
2: Yeah, out in the middle of the yard.
1: It's did you know that if you had an RV, you can dump your sewage into it? That goes straight into your sewage in your house.
2: So right? Somebody can pull up an RV next to my house?
1: Yeah, and dump it into it. The problem is sometimes those... I didn't know that. Did you guys know that?
3: No.
4: No, had no idea. I'm picturing Cousin Eddie. That's it. Game over for me.
1: So that's funny. So Cousin Eddie, he puts it into the
4: right into
1: the drainage.
4: Store. Yeah.
1: He put it right into the drain. But he should have put it... Because they have
4: that.
1: Into the septic system. It's a cap. And you just uncap it. Man, when I had the RV, I did that at like RV camps all the time. The only issue is if you, I did a little research. If you have like tablets, like formaldehyde or something in your tanks of your RV, it can mess up your sewage. So I'm not saying do it. I'm just saying, I always saw it. I'm like, what is that for?
4: So yours is right by your house?
1: Yeah, it's right next to the front door.
2: That's what I was going to ask. Is there any kind of way to move that? Mine's in the middle of my yard.
4: Tube?
1: Huh?
4: I'm assuming there's a tube that you have to.
1: Yeah, the tube goes down. The tube goes down, and then it goes out to your septic
4: system. Right,
1: but
4: how? But in order to get an RV connected to the thing by your house,
1: yeah,
4: it's pretty long. Then I have no knowledge of this world, Dee.
1: No,
4: so
1: you
4: I'm
1: just park
4: you
1: your RV up. Yeah, no, you just park your RV up, and you go over to where it's a long hose.
4: Okay,
1: and
4: so
1: that
4: it
1: connects
4: is
1: to your RV, and
2: for
1: then that
2: your
1: goes
2: gray
1: down,
2: water,
1: and then that goes into your septic thing, and you can dump it right there.
4: Well, as a future van lifer, I feel like I need
1: to. See, you need
4: this.
1: To learn this.
4: Okay,
1: so whenever you come visit, and you can just dump right at the house. That's, I didn't think I would ever say that, but here we are.
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6: It is a matter of record that when Orville and Wilbur Wright decided to build the very first airplane, their dad was not supportive. He even took steps to discourage his sons. He even wrote to a professor in a great university outlining what he called the crazy proposition and asked him whether he believed it could be done. The professor declared that a man-made flyer was a physical impossibility. The father handed the letter to his sons and said, "I told you so." But the sons had faith in their idea, and the rest is history. They overcame, one by one, the innumerable obstacles that blocked their progress. This story has so many wonderful lessons for us all. It teaches that parents should at least try to be supportive of their kids in their dreams. What inspires me, though, in this story is the persistence of the brothers. They didn't fly all at once. They were able, one at a time, to overcome obstacle after obstacle after obstacle. One by one, they got it done. With God's help, one by one, you'll get it done.
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1: Hey, you can follow Carson online. She's Carson on Air. Carson with an E on all the socials, including Instagram. What's up?
3: I have a question about Partyful. Have you guys gotten
1: about what
3: invites from Partyful yet?
1: Partyful. No.
3: Party. Yes. Yeah. Okay. When did this become a thing? Because I have been inundated with Partyful invitations, and I'm thinking, y'all can't just send a text. Didn't we have Evites back in the day?
2: Well, I was going to say, is this basically just an Evite?
3: Yeah, but it's its own app.
4: I've only ever gotten them from someone younger than me.
3: Okay.
4: So I think it's that generation.
1: Which I've gotten a lot of those.
2: It's there.
1: I get water. I get Partyful all the time.
3: D is now included. I'm excited.
1: Yeah,
3: people are starting to send business stuff via Partyful, and I feel that that is very misleading because it's business and not party.
2: What happens is you have like the new person takes over as the social media person.
3: Yeah.
2: And they're 19 years
3: old. Yeah, they have their younger Garrett.
2: Yeah, and then they're like,
5: my God, guys, we should be using Partyful. I can just send a text.
2: Everybody uses this.
3: Oh, my gosh. I'm like, y'all, just like send me a calendar invite. Send me a text.
1: It's just an app.
3: It's an app. It's just another new way to invite people, but here's the thing. It sends the reminders. Hi, you haven't responded yet on Partyful. Okay. I don't even know this person. That's the other thing. So can we go back to, send me a text. Please don't call. I mean, don't get it twisted.
1: For God's sake,
3: do not
1: sake,
3: pick up
1: no.
3: the phone and call me. Just
1: Jeez,
3: get a text.
1: Are you kidding me?
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3: Good morning, Big D and Bubba.
2: Hey, what's up?
3: I just wanted to say I love the show, you guys. I listen to you every morning on my way to work. Faithfully.
2: That's awesome. Now, how long do we have you in the car?
3: Oh, about 5-ish minutes.
2: We only get you for 5 minutes. So it has to be it has to be the best 5 minutes of our show. No matter what we are doing that day, we need to concentrate.
3: No matter what you guys are doing, it is the best 5 minutes of my show.
2: Oh, wow.
3: Of your show. And I get so much entertainment from listening to you guys. I love it.
2: Oh, wow. In 5 minutes.
3: In 5 minutes. I'm not even kidding. And then when I get back in the car, it's another 5 minutes home. And then wherever I go on the road, you guys are with me in the morning.
2: What do you do? What do you do like whenever you're driving around in the morning, like for work?
3: Well, I'm a sales rep.
2: Oh.
3: So I do get in my car off and on throughout the day.
2: Oh, okay.
3: So I get to listen to you guys almost the entire show. For the most part.
2: Just at random 5-minute intervals and
3: right,
2: that's it.
3: Right, the intervals. But that, you know, that's enough for me. I love you guys. I love listening to you guys.
2: Wow. This is great. Like, seriously, you're the phone call we needed today. Because we always have that one person on social media who, you know, tears you down. And, you know, you're awesome. We needed you. Thank you, thank you, thank you.
3: Bye.
2: Bye. We love you.
3: We love you guys, too. My daughter, huge country music fan, too. So... stick around for a while.
2: We aren't going anywhere.
3: All right. Sounds good, guys. Have a good day.
2: You too. Bye-bye.
3: Bye-bye.
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0: Roland at the Shoals Insider News Desk. Here's what's trending this hour. In Shoals area news, a female pedestrian was struck by a vehicle late Thursday morning at the intersection of County Road 200 and County Road 278 in the Central Heights community of Lauderdale County. Lauderdale County Sheriff Joe Hamilton told Shoals Insider the incident was reported at approximately 11:15 a.m. The female pedestrian was awake and alert when first responders arrived on the scene. Due to the severity of the injuries, she was flown by helicopter to Huntsville Hospital for further evaluation and treatment. Deputies continue to investigate the crash. Just a reminder, the Life South Blood Mobile will be at CBNS Bank in Russellville from 9 a.m. until 4 p.m. You're up to date. That's what's trending this hour in Shoals Area News. I'm Jeff Rowland of the Shoals Insider News Desk, your news authority.
1: For Yellowhammer News, I'm Elizabeth Kramer, in for Scott Chambers. Alabama Attorney General Steve Marshall has announced a settlement with representatives with 23andMe after a data breach in 2023. Allegations against the company include that the genetic data of 6.9 million customers worldwide was compromised. The settlement includes $150 million for claims by 42 states. However, recovery is limited to only $18 million. The state of Alabama will receive nearly $261,000. Alabama has a new tourism director. Yellowhammer's Scott Chambers reports.
2: Alabama Governor Kay Ivey has named Glenda Allred as the Yellowhammer State's new tourism director. Allred takes over from longtime director Lee Sintel, who is stepping down after leading Sweet Home Alabama's tourism push for more than two decades. Alabama tourism is now a $25 billion a year industry. For Yellowhammer News, I'm Scott Chambers.
1: An innovation grant has been awarded to an Alabama company. The National Science Foundation Regional Innovation Engines Award has been tapped for a Hudson Alpha Institute for Biotechnology-led partnership, which could bring up to $160 million over the next decade to help aid rural economies across the state. The partnership awarded includes Hudson Alpha, the University of Tennessee, Auburn University, AgroTech LLC, and Volkswagen Group of America. 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I'm Elizabeth Kramer. 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

0: Tweet.
1: Addie says, what did the strawberry say to the other strawberry? How did we get into this jam?
2: Neil says, I used to have an uncontrollable obsession with buying large boats. Thankfully, the anti-buy yachtics worked.
1: It's a stretch. We'll take it, Justin. Rebecca says, the older I get, the more I understand why witches from fairy tales moved out into the middle of the woods and put curses on anyone who disturbed them.
2: And Ridge, cool name. Ridge says, you know what annoys me? It's when you go around to someone's house and they make you take your shoes off at the door. 9 times out of 10, they don't even have a bounty house.
1: Don't even have one. All right, if you got one, a good tweet, that is, tag us at Big D and Bubba.

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left his fortune to some guy he barely knew. 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
1: What's shaking there, Carson?
3: Good morning. I might start needing security. Walking in here every day, there's a target on my back.
2: For what?
3: Started playing trivia at a new place about 9-10 weeks ago.
1: Oh,
3: we have won every time.
1: I was going to say they didn't know what the what you were.
3: Oh, yeah. And there have been other teams coming for us.
1: How so?
3: Oh, they approached us last night after we won.
2: Trying to split you guys up?
3: They said, one of these days, we're going to get you. We're going to catch you. And I was like, y'all are taking this way too serious for bar
2: trivia.
3: Now,
2: were they serious or were they just kind of being silly?
3: Here's the thing. I thought they were being silly. And then I realized they never cracked a smile. Because I've had that before where people have approached me and they'll say like, man, you guys, one of these days we'll take you down. And then it's ha ha ha. And you start talking and, you know, have like a 5-minute conversation. No, these people were, if they had been wearing matching jackets, I would have thought they were a gang.
1: It reminds me of Anchorman where they all, the TV stations meet out in the alley.
2: Yes.
4: Britt killed a guy.
1: One of the dumbest, greatest movies ever.
2: Wow. So,
1: it's made with real panther.
4: I saw a trident.
2: Do you need us to go like and run security for you?
3: I'm just concerned because for all I know, they're tracking my every move that they might see. They're thinking, we could take out the short little stout girl. We're not going to go after the big dude. She's going to be, they don't know what I contribute. But
2: do we have one of those things that'll detect air tags? Like we need to find out if they're tracking you. And
3: they'll do just a little scan every day. But it was off-putting for the, and maybe that was what they were doing. Maybe they were trying to get in our heads. But it's like,
1: looks like it's working.
3: You're right, though. You're right. I'm like, y'all,
2: maybe
3: I
2: should let them win this week.
3: No. Honor before death. Come on, man.
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8: 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You really never know what you're going to hear on Story Time with Mark. 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
4: Hey, how are you guys?
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4: I'm good. 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
3: You sound so happy to be on your way there.
4: Yes, very much.
3: You have any big plans for the weekend?
4: I'm working, so yeah.
3: That's kind
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3: Oh well. Hey, you wear scrubs, and scrubs are great.
4: Yes, they are.
3: Yeah, they really are.
5: They really are.
3: No, we're telling. It's a statement. It's a declaration of love for scrubs.
6: Hit it. 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
1: You know, speeding while driving gives you less time to react, of course. Another car could turn out in front of you. Pedestrian could be walking their dog.
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0: guys who never get off their butts.
1: Well, if you haven't had enough Stranger Things, you can now double dip and revisit Stranger Things by watching season one the way it was truly meant to be, like it was 1983. Netflix has put out a version of Stranger Things that looks like you're watching it on VHS.
2: Oh, it's like the...
1: They've done the filtering. Yes, they've done
3: so
1: all that.
3: So I've got my old CRT plugged in.
1: Yes, but wait, even more than just that wiggly effect, you know, with the little lines and all that kind of stuff, it's they've done the aspect ratio. They've changed the size of the screen. Instead of fitting your widescreen, it's now that weird little rectangle, the 4x3 aspect of old TVs. So it's the way it would have looked if you went and...
3: So what does that do to my TV? Do I just have black around it?
1: Yeah, yep. You're just going to have black around
3: it. Oh, that's irritating.
1: But it's going to be just like you're watching on a CRT, like the old school displays. You're going to see the black bars on both sides of the screen like back in the day. I love this. I think it's cool. It's exciting. Okay, I'm the only one.
3: Is anybody else done with Stranger Things?
2: I was going to say, they just can't get enough money out of that thing.
3: Right? They are milking this. They are ringing it.
1: Obviously, that's what they're doing. Look, they've got to get as much out of it as possible. I think, honestly, I would pull Stranger Things off and do kind of like what Disney used to do, how they would go, coming out of the vault, like 10 years from now, coming out of the vault.
3: And Black Diamond Stranger Things.
1: Yeah, like reintroduce Stranger Things to a whole new, you know, generation in 10 years. Let it rest for a little while.
2: Yeah, it needs to rest.
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4: I got called sport yesterday at a grocery store.
5: Dude, did you?
4: What? That's pretty cool.
5: Gatsby called him. Man, what's up old sport?
6: Yeah, but sport in this context, like, okay, 1920s, but I think somebody looking at D, it's either age.
5: What does that mean?
6: Or
5: that mean?
6: Size.
4: Sport.
6: Hey, it feels like they're talking like down. Not like in a bad way. But
4: what do you guys think he looked like?
5: 95 years old.
6: Yeah, 95 and 7 feet tall.
7: I said sport utility vehicle.
4: Yeah, what's up, SUV? He's a gray-headed guy. A lot of hair. Lots of hair. He looked like he was a golfer. Just kind of had that look.
6: Can you explain the context? How sport came out of his mouth?
4: I was at the grocery store and we're kind of passing each other and I was getting out of the way. I go, oh, watch out. Sorry, I'm sorry about that. And he goes, that's all right, sport. And it went his way.
5: Dude, it had to have been an accident. He's probably driving in his car somewhere and he's kicking himself still. No. He's going, you know, I called him sport. He said it confidently.
6: The way you've just explained it, I go, and you just said he looked like he played golf?
4: Yeah.
6: That's exactly what a man like that would say.
5: Nobody says sport. Nowadays, this is not 1926.
6: I don't know. Carson. A rich man that has his own caddy, he might.
4: It's a good day for guys if we go to the gas station and get called big dog. It is. We do. Doesn't it make y'all's day?
7: That's never happens.
4: You don't get big dog?
7: Not big dog.
4: Oh, no. Yeah. I get big dog. I also get chief. I get chief a lot.
7: You're definitely
5: Big dog or chief. None of those.
4: Really?
7: You're Bubba. So
5: nobody ever talks to me at gas stations. I think this is a good thing, except for somebody, you know, looking for a handout.
4: Yeah. You ever get big unit? No one ever says that? No. Yeah,
5: just never.
4: All right.
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1: What's going on, Bubba? Good morning.
2: I think I'm going to have Garrett, I'm going to commission him to do a painting because I was inspired. Last night I'm at dinner and I look over and there's a family having dinner. It's a father, a mother, I'm assuming, the two kids. Nobody talked. Nobody looked at each other. They were all on their phones. They were all face down. And I watched them for quite some time.
3: Yeah.
2: The only time they would ever put the phone down was when they wanted to eat something. And often they were just... Phone would be in one hand, fork in the other, and they were eating. And never talked. And I'm like, that is awesome. And I don't think I've ever seen that as a painting. Garrett, this is a...
1: It's at the opposite of like the whole...
4: Yeah, like, this is your version of dogs playing poker.
5: I was going to say the same thing, Carson.
2: It kind of is. But I mean, I don't think this has ever happened.
1: What about dogs playing poker, but they're on their phones?
2: How about dogs just sitting at the poker table on their phones?
1: Yeah.
2: Do an oil like on velvet like in the old days?
5: I can't. Do you really want this hanging in your house, though? I feel like it would be kind of a
1: Hey, what is that?
4: No, I feel like this would be bubble.
1: Did they really paint on velvet back in the day?
2: Yeah. The Velvet Elvis?
1: I know, but a lot of guests never thought about that.
2: Turn to our,
4: Do you paint on velvet, Garrett?
5: As someone who was a minor in art history, I have no idea.
4: Oh.
2: What?
5: But I would assume so.
4: No, I mentioned you personally.
5: I've never done
4: that. Okay.
2: You've seen the Velvet Elvises, though, right?
5: Yeah, I have. And I would assume that since they're called that, we did paint on velvet at one point, but I can't be sure.
4: I mean, also, Garrett, don't question the fact that he might be paying you for this stupid idea.
5: Oh, I'll do it.
4: Okay.
2: Well, maybe I won't if you guys are all bashing.
4: No, it's great, Bubba.
1: Steve Warner would know.
4: Money.
2: Steve Warner would know. Are you calling Steve Warner?
1: Wait, yeah. Steve Warner. Hold on a second, Bubba.
2: All right, we're calling country singer Steve Warner.
1: He's also a really good artist, like legit.
2: I'm going to turn this music up while we wait. Sounds very Velvet Elvis-y. I don't think he's going to answer.
4: Keep waiting for Livin' La Vida Loca to...
6: Your call has been forwarded to voicemail. 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At the tone, please record your message. When you have finished recording, you may hang up.
1: Hey, man, it's Dee and Bubba. We're just calling to see if people actually paint on velvet.
2: Like Velvet Elvis's.
1: Yeah, like true. Like, anyway, that's all. Okay, bye.
5: I'll tell you what, Bubba. I'll probably charge you way less than Steve Warner would charge you.
7: That's right. Big Dee and Bubba. Happy Friday, y'all. 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
1: Good Friday morning. I'm Jeff Rowland at the Shoals Insider News Desk. Here's what's trending this hour. In Shoals area news, a female pedestrian was struck by a vehicle late Thursday morning at the intersection of County Road 200 and County Road 278 in the Central Heights community of Lauderdale County. Lauderdale County Sheriff Joe Hamilton told Shoals Insider the incident was reported at approximately 11:15 a.m. The female pedestrian was awake and alert when first responders arrived on the scene. Due to the severity of the injuries, she was flown by helicopter to Huntsville Hospital for further evaluation and treatment. Deputies continue to investigate the crash. Just a reminder, the Life South Blood Mobile will be at CVNS Bank in Russellville from 9 a.m. until 4 p.m. You're up to date. That's what's trending this hour in Shoals Area News. I'm Jeff Rowland of the Shoals Insider News Desk, your news authority.
2: For Yellowhammer News, I'm Elizabeth Kramer, in for Scott Chambers. Millions are being allocated for Alabama roadways. Alabama Governor Kay Ivey has announced that more than $3.6 million in state funding is being awarded to 11 road projects across Alabama. More than $1.5 million in local funds will also be used. The state money is procured through the Rebuild Alabama Act. A Mexico to Alabama drug ring has been dismantled. Yellowhammer's Scott Chambers tells more.
3: Police in Huntsville say they've dismantled a major cocaine pipeline running straight from Mexico to North Alabama. Agents seized more than 28 pounds of cocaine worth an estimated $1.2 million, along with cash, vehicles, and trailers. Four suspects from Mexico and Texas are now behind bars. Each are being held on a $1.5 million bail. For Yellowhammer News, I'm Scott Chambers.
2: New safety improvements coming to the University of North Alabama. U.S. Senator Katie Brandt of Alabama has announced that $2 million has been included in the Transportation, Housing, and Urban Development Appropriations Fund, earmarked for upgrades to the Pine Street Corridor in Florence. The Alabama Department of Transportation will oversee the project, which aims to provide enhanced safety measures for faculty, staff, students, and visitors. More details have surfaced regarding a new data center in Shelby County. The Birmingham Business Journal reports a new DigiPower X data center is coming to the former Greed Foundry site in Columbiana and will cost more than $320 million to build, according to building permit requests. I'm Elizabeth Kramer. 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
1: You believe a telemarketer called a request line on to line six, Bubba?
2: Hey!
3: Yeah, may I speak to Michael Burns?
2: Hey, right here, Michael Burns.
3: All right, this is Alex calling on behalf of Health Initiatives. So do you or someone in your household have diabetes?
2: Yeah.
3: Is that you?
2: Uh-huh.
3: Well, someone in your household recently inquired about the diabetic service, and we would like to make someone in your household recently inquired about the diabetic service, and we would like to make sure that you have all the information you need.
2: What's your name, man?
3: Alex Phillips.
2: What's like your birth name?
3: What do you want now?
2: You're calling me. I was just wondering who's calling.
4: Wow.
2: Don't you dare ask their birth name. Ooh,
4: wow.
2: They just hang up on
4: Ooh,
2: you.
4: We got that's something to remember.
2: Yeah.
4: They say, Angie, if you really don't want to talk to him, just go.
2: What's your real name?
4: What's your real name?
2: You're calling me, asking me questions. I want to know your name.
4: It's like a radio name. It's like Knight or Cruz or something in there.
5: 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I'm your announcer, David Angel, and this is the world-famous Big

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1: Friday morning. Hi there. Who's this?
3: Robin.
4: Hey, Robin. What you got going on for the weekend?
3: Oh, my daughter's getting married.
4: Oh, no way.
3: Yeah.
4: Congratulations. That's big. Do you like the person that she's marrying?
3: I do. Yeah, we had lunch together yesterday, and he's a nice kid.
4: Aw, that's awesome. I love hearing that. Well, congratulations to her and him, and hope that they have a wonderful life together.
3: I think they will.
4: All right, save us some of those little triangular sandwiches, please.
3: Okay.
4: All right, bye-bye.
3: Bye-bye.
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2: Not to make us all feel old, but the Coldplay incident with the guy with his arms around the chick and they were married to other people.
4: When they were on the Kiss Cam and then they freaked out.
2: That was a year ago.
3: It feels longer, actually. It feels like it's 5 years ago to me. That's almost the equivalent as COVID.
2: Oh, really?
3: In my brain,
2: oh,
3: yeah.
2: Oh, not just to me. To me, it feels like this happened in February.
4: Yeah, because I still reference it when people talk about unexpected viral, and that's always my go-to. So in my mind, that happened at the beginning of this year.
2: Yeah.
4: Which makes no sense.
2: No, it was a year ago. So they ended up... you guys know the whole story afterwards?
3: She got fired, right?
2: They both resigned. Did.
3: Okay.
4: Then I don't know, she went and did an interview with Oprah playing the victim and said, well, actually, my husband and I were separated. Yeah. And my husband was at the show, too. And maybe he was, but y'all jumped apart real, real quick for two people.
2: I know.
4: No, we swear. It was all on the up and up. Also,

0: that we gave her more television time, and even worse, that I watched it.
1: Yeah.
0: I was let in.
2: Look, you got busted, and just own it. I mean, that's...
1: I saw a thing where she said, I got 900 death threats. I'm like, no, you didn't.
0: No, you didn't. Nobody cared. No, we all laughed.
1: Why would someone want to kill you for that? Are you 900 people?
2: Well,
1: no,
2: I know
1: no
2: one person that would. Well, the guy's wife.
1: But he was at the show.
0: He was at the show.
3: Big D and Bubba continues in a moment on 100.1 WLAY-FM.

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1: So you know the German, Freddie, who came to America to watch the World Cup and then Germany got beat. But he's just touring around America. And
2: Freddie's having the time of his life.
1: Yeah, yeah. He's been following him on Twitter, on X. He's like loving on America, and people are like, dude, this is the best. Like, this, we all hate on, we're like, yeah, America, America, these people that do that. And he's like, man, America's great. So he's in Nashville. Last night he was at the Grand Ole Opry. And
2: did he perform or get on stage?
1: No, no, no, no. Well, they should have done that. Schaefer, you should have had you should have your connections over there to the Opry get.
3: If I known he was going to the opera, we could have made
1: it
3: happen.
1: Could have got him on stage. Anyway, he posted this. Now, so you don't, he doesn't know who's going to play at the Opry. It changes right. all the time. And here's the clip of last night.
4: Now, everybody, don't you ready? If the Claudus got us, tell her Jesse. Oh. Yodeling cowgirl.
2: Riders.
4: She's as dainty as a fairy. Princess of the
1: Yeah, Riders and Scott.
4: Hey. Yodeling cowgirl.
1: Playing stuff from Toy Story. He's like, this is the greatest thing ever. And then he goes, this is a cool moment. And he put, God bless the USA. Everyone's standing up. The flag.
2: So he imagine Riders in the Sky from Toy Story and Lee Greenwood.
1: That's not Lee Greenwood.
2: Oh, who is that?
1: I don't know who it is.
2: But they didn't know that he was there either, right?
1: No.
2: At all. That's what I'm saying. So the fact that he got this incredibly American...
1: I know. Well, I mean, that's the opera.
3: Trust
1: me,
3: if they would have known that he was there, they would have made a big deal out of it.
1: Oh, yeah, yeah, yeah. That's cool. He also did Broadway, and it seemed like he was pretty shocked by that. Like, yeah, everyone knows. It's a crazy thing.
3: We all are.
1: Anyway, he's Dude, living his best.
2: Again, I think it's great, too, because we get to see America through his eyes.
1: Yeah.
2: And I know that's such a silly thing to say, but we take this country for granted because we live here, because we have all the awesomeness at our feet and at our hands every day.
1: Yeah.
2: And the fact that we have, it takes people coming across the ocean to visit our place and go, oh, you have a really nice house.
1: Yeah, exactly.
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1: Bubba, we have a special guest today.
2: What's going on? Yeah, I know, like, there's all kinds of stuff going on. Things are being, like, brought in on forklifts, and I don't know what's happening here at all.
1: Yeah.
2: Beep, beep, beep.
1: Callan, who's from Tractor Supply, you know, we are in the Tractor Supply studios. So, Callan, good morning to you, by the way.
3: Good morning.
1: So, honestly, you know, we're like, hey, we need a sign to go on the wall so that we're doing videos and stuff like that. Mm-hmm. So we've been waiting. And honestly, you've been sandbagging. Because you'd be like, oh, yeah, we'll get you one. And then you don't. And then we're like, man, what's up, Tractor Supply? Can we get our sign in? And, oh, we'll get you one. And you don't.
2: We've got virtual signage. Yeah. You know, yeah. We put virtual signage up on the computer monitors.
1: But we now realize why. Because you are sneaky and awesome.
3: Thank you.
1: What is this?
3: I figured, you know, you guys have this awesome studio, and obviously our brands align really well, so couldn't just do like a normal plastic sign to post up.
1: Is there barbed wire on this?
3: I don't think so. I hope there's nothing sharp in there. It's very awkward.
2: Like
3: I did have to have other people carry it to my car.
1: It's covered. It's like in
2: like styrofoam stuff.
1: Yeah.
3: Okay. But we were like, it needs to be special. And it might have taken a little bit, but I think it's worth the wait.
1: Okay. Well, the unveiling is now.
2: I hope you have it upside down.
1: All right, here we go. Schaefer is opening up the sign.
2: What?
3: Don't drop it.
1: Oh, my God. That would be the best.
2: If you drop this, legendary. This is like a live unboxing. I feel like I'm watching a TikTok.
1: All right.
3: Yes.
1: Wait, is this thing?
2: It's electric.
1: Dude, this thing lights up?
3: It lights up.

0: Shut up.
1: Granted, we haven't tested it yet. I'm 99% confident that it will light up upon being plugged in.
2: This is beautiful. This
0: says,
2: is like
0: Tractus Blackham for Live Out here since 1938, TSC, and it lights up.
1: It lights up.
0: Dude, are you kidding me right now?
2: This is awesome. This is like the like if you had a man cave. This is
1: Listen, I had it in my office this week, and I had to like stop myself from being like, do I just keep this in my office? Yeah. Oh,
0: you guys are like, hey, here's a here's your sign, here's my sign. Thank you. Wow,
2: this is awesome.
0: Who made it?
1: We have a partner on site with us that does all crazy things from like experiential setups to with us to helping print our flyers to like the bandanas you see in store.
0: Uh-huh.
1: And I kind of was like, hey, I have this fun project. Do you think we can do something? So I sent him some inspiration, obviously from a Pinterest board. And I was like, here's 15 different ideas.
2: Right.
1: What can we do? And they were such great partners and came with this.
2: I thought, honestly, one day we would end up getting one of those, you know, 5-foot chickens in here, the big rooster.
1: Hey.
2: I'm like, you know, but this is way nicer. Wow.
1: Halloween is
3: coming. Yay! It lit up.
2: This place is lit.
0: That.
1: It looks good.
2: Dude. Oh, wow.
0: Wow. That is so great. Well, thank you.
2: Well, it's now officially the brightest thing in here, and we're talking about physically and mentally.
0: Hey. Callan, thank you.
1: Of course.
0: And tell everyone at Tractor Supply we said thank you from all of us, and we appreciate
2: it. This is officially nice for life out here and for life in here.
0: It sure is. Thank you, Tractor Supply.
1: Thank you, guys.
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1: Online, we're at Big D and Bubba. What's up, Bub?
2: I noticed something over the past couple days, and I've really been, you know, I'm kind of a people watcher. By the way, people don't people watch anymore because people are looking at their phone. They're phone watching. I did some people watching, and I said, that's weird. I wonder. So the next day, I watched again. Well, that's weird. Huh. Third day, yesterday, I'm doing some people watching again because now I'm really invested in it. I watched so many couples walking by together, not holding hands. People don't hold hands anymore.
1: 3 days? You did this for three days.
2: I was like, well, the first day, I was like, oh, that's kind of weird. I was like,
1: that made you come back.
2: Holding hands.
1: Do
2: and then
1: again.
2: So the second day, I'm like,
1: three would be the best.
2: Well, so like I was trying to get some exercise and walk and all that. And then I'll sit down and just kind of watch and just see what's going on.
1: You so this is ongoing these people, thing. I got you.
2: Yeah. And so you have all these people that are walking together and all that kind of stuff.
1: Do you like holding hands?
2: Yeah.
1: Ugh.
2: Yeah. If I were in a relationship, yeah, I'm a hand holder.
3: Also, though, you're walking, you're maybe on a path. If there are people holding hands, that means you're taking up that much more space.
1: It's just,
3: you have to keep moving.
2: That human connection is amazing.
3: Also, you don't know that they were couples.
4: Can I say something?
2: Yes, please.
4: Bubba, I don't want to offend you.
2: But here it comes.
4: I think that you have a better time holding hands with your significant other because, and again, I don't want to offend you, you're closer to her height as a 6'2 person. You as a 6'2 person with my girlfriend, our strides just don't match up, and you're not swinging the arm at the same pace.
5: He's not wrong.
1: There's a lot to it, and there's nothing against you. By the way, you're not that short. You're the average. You're the average height of American males.
2: 5'9", yeah.
1: Yeah.
3: But the rest of you are all over 6 feet, aren't you?
1: Mm-hmm. Yeah.
3: Wow, that's wild.
4: So we can't hold hands.
1: Well, we can. You and I can hold hands.
4: Oh, yeah.
1: And shave her, but we can't hold hands with Bubba.
2: You never hold Kathy's hands ever?
1: No. To me, it's like sitting on the same side at a booth.
3: At a restaurant, yes.
1: It's just the worst. It's so contrived.
2: I don't like sitting on the same side of anybody because I would rather look at them and make face-to-face contact when you're talking.
3: I'm so afraid if they sit next to each other, they're going to start feeding each other. They have me tense the whole meal.
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0: When you first saw her, she was out walking her dog. 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But when you finally did, it was too late. 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She was out walking her dog and only had a second to let go of the leash. Your foot was on the gas and her life was on the line. 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

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He said, "This is where you get off, boy, cause I'm going back to Alabama." 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
1: For Yellowhammer News, I'm Elizabeth Kramer, in for Scott Chambers. Five Alabama locations has been named as part of America's 250 transportation projects, which help build America. As part of celebrating America's 250 years, the American Road and Transportation Builders Association included on the list the Port of Mobile, the Bankhead Tunnel, Mobile River, Cochrane Africatown USA Bridge, Tennessee Tom Bigbee Waterway, and Jubilee Parkway and George Wallace Tunnel. Other iconic landmarks on the list include the Golden Gate Bridge and the Transcontinental Railroad. As college football fans count down to the start of the season, SEC football fans can learn more about some of the most notable programs. Regions Bank is hosting a new video podcast series featuring Auburn head coach Alex Golesh, Arkansas head coach Ryan Silverfield, Florida head coach John Sumrall, and Ole Miss head coach Pete Golding. Each of the hour-long episodes will explore each of the coaches' personal journeys as well as their coaching careers. The podcast launches just before the 2026 SEC football kickoff media days, scheduled for July 20th through 23rd in Tampa, Florida. The Madison County Farmers Market will host its annual Corn Festival this weekend from 10 a.m. until 2 p.m. on July 18th. Lovers of fresh roasted sweet corn and other local produce will gather to celebrate the crop and products from other community members. AAA reports that the average price for a gallon of gas is on the rise. The Alabama statewide average is up to $3.59. The national average is up to $3.94. I'm Elizabeth Kramer. 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
1: From the Way 31 Storm Tracker Weather Center, I'm meteorologist Amber Kulik. Already in the low to middle 70s to start you out on this Friday morning. Temperatures will climb to right around 90 for an afternoon high today. As you head out the door, a couple areas of some patchy fog will be possible with increasing cloud cover as we head into the afternoon hours. Isolated showers and thunderstorms will once again be possible throughout the afternoon. I'm Way 31 meteorologist Amber Kulik.
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0: Not 3 p.m. on a Saturday when you have nothing going on. But in the middle of the night when you're fast asleep.
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1: From the Way 31 Storm Tracker Weather Center, I'm meteorologist Amber Kulick. Heading into your Friday afternoon, we'll see increasing cloud cover across the area, with high temperatures today topping out right around 90 degrees. Isolated showers and thunderstorms will once again be possible throughout the afternoon and early evening hours tonight. Overnight tonight, rain chances will drop and will turn partly cloudy for those overnight hours. I'm Way 31 meteorologist Amber Kulick.
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3: 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Many school supplies and related items are free of state sales tax, with many local municipalities also joining in the holiday. Items excluded from state sales tax this weekend include binders, paper, pencils, calculators, school uniforms, some computers, and more. Savings are not only just for students, but for all purchasers of these items. Enhanced public safety efforts are underway in Alabama and other states across the Southeast. Operation Southern Slowdown is currently underway until July 19th in Alabama, Florida, Georgia, South Carolina, and Tennessee. Law enforcement officers in these states will have special emphasis in cracking down on targeted speeding, aggressive driving, and all traffic law violations on interstates and major highways. Last year's campaign led to 1,440 DUI arrests, over 2,000 reckless driving citations, and more than 3,000 citations and warnings for distracted driving laws. Alabama may soon have one more town added to its ranks. Hope Hole residents took a step forward in creating their own municipal government. Earlier this week, citizens approved incorporation at a special election. The community near Montgomery will now have a census taken. To ensure the municipality has more than 300 residents, a judge can then officially incorporate the town, with citizens soon after electing its first mayor and city council. I'm Elizabeth Kramer. 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
2: From the Way 31 Storm Tracker Weather Center, I'm meteorologist Amber Kulik. Heading into your Friday afternoon, we'll see increasing cloud cover across the area, with high temperatures today topping out right around 90 degrees. Isolated showers and thunderstorms will once again be possible throughout the afternoon and early evening hours tonight. Overnight tonight, rain chances will drop and will turn partly cloudy for those overnight hours. I'm Way 31 meteorologist Amber Kulik.
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0: Get ready for the 30th annual Saddle Up for St. Jude. 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On Friday the 17th, don't miss Joe D. Messina. Hands And closing out the weekend on Saturday the 18th, rocking the stage will be Rodney Atkins. 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
1: For Yellowhammer News, I'm Elizabeth Kramer. Alabama Attorney General Steve Marshall has announced a settlement with representatives with 23andMe after a data breach in 2023. Allegations against the company include that the genetic data of 6.9 million customers worldwide was compromised. The settlement includes $150 million for claims by 42 states. However, recovery is limited to only $18 million. The state of Alabama will receive nearly $261,000. Alabama has a new tourism director. Yellowhammer's Scott Chambers reports.
2: Alabama Governor Kay Ivey has named Glenda Allred as the Yellowhammer State's new tourism director. Allred takes over from longtime director Lee Sintel, who is stepping down after leading Sweet Home Alabama's tourism push for more than two decades. Alabama tourism is now a $25 billion a year industry. For Yellowhammer News, I'm Scott Chambers.
1: An innovation grant has been awarded to an Alabama company. The National Science Foundation Regional Innovation Engines Award has been tapped for a Hudson Alpha Institute for Biotechnology-led partnership, which could bring up to $160 million over the next decade to help aid rural economies across the state. The partnership awarded includes Hudson Alpha, the University of Tennessee, Auburn University, AgroTech LLC, and Volkswagen Group of America. 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Alabama's 21st annual back-to-school sales tax holiday runs today through Sunday, waiving a 4% sales tax on many school necessities. I'm Elizabeth Kramer. 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
2: From the Way 31 Storm Tracker Weather Center, I'm meteorologist Amber Kulick. Heading into your Friday afternoon, we'll see increasing cloud cover across the area, with high temperatures today topping out right around 90 degrees. Isolated showers and thunderstorms will once again be possible throughout the afternoon and early evening hours tonight. Overnight tonight, rain chances will drop and will turn partly cloudy for those overnight hours. I'm Way 31 meteorologist Amber Kulick.
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And we're here at the Gardner Farms. Yep, indeed, Tuscumbia. Be here my whole shift. You come by the WLAY tent, give us a hug and a high five. And we're going to be talking all about Saddle Up for St. Jude. And we are here, Gardner Farms. Join us. Go to saddleupforkids.org. That's with the number 4. Here's Doug Stone, WLAY.

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1: But it was all that I could do.

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I wrote him back a letter and I told him it was not the perfect country and western song because he hadn't said anything at all about mama or trains or trucks or prison or getting drunk. Well, he sat down and wrote another verse to the song and he sent it to me, and after reading it I realized that my friend had written the perfect country and western song. And I felt obliged to include it on this album. The last verse goes like this here.

0: of the Alabama Music Hall of Fame. You'll find the Colbert County Co-op there, and turn into the road right beside the co-op. You'll start seeing those Gardner Farm Saddle Up for St. Jude signs. It's about 4 miles in, and you cannot miss it. It's 85 Underwood Road, Tuscumbia, if you want to get that in your GPS. All the proceeds, yes, indeed, all week long, go to St. Jude Children's Research Hospital in Memphis, Tennessee. And we'll be talking about St. Jude's all along the way here. But just beautiful over here. Of course, it's in a little valley nestled in two mountains around us here. I'm seeing Underwood Mountain and a smidgen of Colbert Heights Mountain. So a really kind of a little mini Gatlinburg experience over here. Tons of folks. We got food trucks. Of course, the auction going on 2:30. It'll start tomorrow. Big talent on the stage here in just a bit. My buddy Austin Bohannon, saw him a bit ago, and I think he plays around 7 o'clock. Then 8:30, our big headliner, Joe D. Messina. We got TC over here, Big Papa, and myself. And we'll see you here under the WLAY tent. Come and say hello to us and help out St. Jude Children's Hospital in Memphis. All right. Travis Tritt's on the way. I got some Carrie Underwood, too, here under the tent. David Frizzell. And Aaron Tippin's going to fire off the long set next on 100.1 WLAY. 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
1: From the Way 31 Storm Tracker Weather Center, I'm meteorologist Amber Kulick. Heading into your Friday afternoon, we'll see increasing cloud cover across the area, with high temperatures today topping out right around 90 degrees. Isolated showers and thunderstorms will once again be possible throughout the afternoon and early evening hours tonight. Overnight tonight, rain chances will drop and will turn partly cloudy for those overnight hours. I'm Way 31 meteorologist Amber Kulick.
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10: 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Your foot was on the gas and her life was on the line.

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Mark Normore here at Gardner Farms Tuscumbia, and we want all y'all to join us. It's lots of fun for the family, things to do for the kids out here, pony rides, trail rides, and music galore. Big headliner Jody Messina tonight. Austin Bohannon will be opening for her in a bit. So, yeah, get on saddleupforkids.org. And you'll be able to get your tickets on there, saddleupforkids.org. That's the number 4 in there. And you can also check out theshoalsnow.com for all the directions and information about the days going on here. We'll be here, WLAY, of course, here yesterday, today, and tomorrow also. The big auction, 2:30 tomorrow. Got food trucks, like I said, fun for the entire family. And you are going to love it. Yeah, saddle up for St. Jude, especially because we're raising money for one of the best places on earth, St. Jude's Children's Research Hospital in Memphis, Tennessee. Here's Carrie Underwood, WLAY for your Friday.

0: WLAY, Mark Narmore here. Yeah, under the WLAY tent, we've had so many friends come by and give us a hug and a high five, and we appreciate all of you here. What a great crowd, and the food trucks here, live music, Jody Messina here in a bit, 8:30 tonight. Austin Bohannon, our buddy, saw him walking around here. He's getting ready to crank for y'all, and like I said, the auction, 2:30 tomorrow, unbelievable thing. If you haven't experienced the auction over here, it goes for a couple of hours, 2:30 to about 4:30-ish or 5, and sometimes even longer. But the array of things that are sold at the auction for St. Jude, it's unbelievable. I mean, from archery equipment to rocking chairs to fishing gear, ATVs, you name it, you're going to see that tomorrow, 2:30 at the auction here. And they also have the bonnet auction as well for the children of St. Jude. So we want you to join us here. It's easy to find. Yeah, go to Highway 72 West there, Colbert to Co-op, Colbert County Co-op. There's the road right next to it. You'll see the signs begin. And it says Gardner Farms and or Saddle Up for St. Jude. It's 85 Underwood Road if you want to put that into your GPS, y'all. And like I say, 3 or 4 days. Actually, it goes into Sunday. The last act will play tomorrow night, Rodney Atkins. But there'll be some folks, residual folks, camping and things like that on Sunday. So if you'd like to camp, come over, do any of that. You can get the info at saddleupforkids.org. And that's with the number 4, saddleupforkids.org. Jimmy Gardner and the gang, such a great job each year. Over the past 3 or 4 months, I've had my buddy Jan Malone, who is really close to this as well. And, of course, Jimmy Gardner and his family have spearheaded this for the last 3.5 decades. And WLAY, so proud to be a part of this with you all. So thank you for all the monies you've raised for the kids at St. Jude's. Very, very heart-touching, to say the least. And we'll see y'all here. Come by the WLAY tent, and we will we'll hang with you, man. It's a good place to hang. And wow, the food trucks and just the array here, the beautiful nature. You can do the pony rides for the kids. You can do the horse rides for the older folks. And like myself there in the trail, walking to any of it. It's a gorgeous place. Hey, we got some gorgeous music on the way. Trace Atkins, Tim McGraw, Willie Nelson, got a little Texas in there. And let's see under the tent here if I can see my computer. Yep, we'll drag over Trace Atkins to kick it all off next here on WLAY 100.1. Mark Narmore live at Gardner Farms here. Saddle up for St. Jude.
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WLAY, Mark Narmore and the crew over here. Got Big Papa in and out and TC. And come by and say hey to us under the WLAY tent. Go to saddleupforkids.org. That's the number 4, saddleupforkids.org, for all the ticketing and the directions. It's 85 Underwood Road. Hey, in Tuscumbia, we'll see y'all here. Come on out. Lots of fun. Joe D. Messina in a bit and Austin Bohannon. Here's Tim McGraw.

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0: WLAY here at Saddle Up for St. Jude. Come see us under the WLAY tent. And I'm going to tell you, we've been talking all day, actually all week, about Saddle Up for St. Jude, real close to all of our hearts here at WLAY. Do want to get a plug in for a show I'm involved in, Handy Week. Proud to be doing it next week, next Thursday, over at the Florence Lauderdale Visitors Bureau. And great folks over there. Love them all. It's songwriter showcases every afternoon from 1 until 3. I'm going to be there with the great Cindy Richardson Walker and the great Lisa Silver. Oh, my goodness. I'm fanboying over performing with those two. They've had so many hits and sang on so many hits and played. So that's going to be fun. I'll be there Thursday, 1 to 3, at the Florence Lauderdale Visitors Bureau at the head of McFarland Park. And I want to tell you, coming up Monday from 1 to 3, you're going to like this. Bae Simpson, James LeBlanc, and Angela Hacker. Yeah, what a fearsome threesome there to kick off the Songwriter Showcase for Handy at Florence Lauderdale Tourism Visitors Center there in Florence at the head of McFarland, right where the driving range used to be, right in that area. So Monday, those folks, and I'll be talking about who's going to be playing all throughout the week as we go along. Do want you to join us here at Gardner Farms, 85 Underwood Road. Food trucks, live music, Jody Messina coming up at 8:30. Got Austin Bohannon just a little bit before her, say 7-ish or so, maybe just a little bit before that. An unbelievable array of things to do here. Kids just running around, riding little ponies. They've got a pony riding area. It's so fun and so cute. And the larger horses, too, you can ride those on the trails, the big horses and the big folks like me, and walk the trails. It's just a gorgeous place on earth. And like I mentioned, the food trucks, the music, family, food, and fun galore, galore. And 2:30 tomorrow, the big auction starts taking place. So you want to get that on your calendar as well. Go to saddleupforkids.org for all the ticket information and everything. Yeah, saddleupforkids.org. That's the number 4. All right, we got Mark Wills on the way. He did such a killer job at our Spirit of Freedom a couple of weeks back. Got the Eagles in that set, too. Joe Diffie going to crank it all up. Prop me up next on WLAY-FM. 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
1: From the Way 31 Storm Tracker Weather Center, I'm meteorologist Amber Kulick. Heading into your Friday afternoon, we'll see increasing cloud cover across the area, with high temperatures today topping out right around 90 degrees. Isolated showers and thunderstorms will once again be possible throughout the afternoon and early evening hours tonight. Overnight tonight, rain chances will drop and will turn partly cloudy for those overnight hours. I'm Way 31 meteorologist Amber Kulick.
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7: 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Hey, y'all, this is Mark Narmore on the air right here every afternoon, 3 to 7. And I am so proud to be a part of Storytime with Mark. It's a little 60-second story about my storied songwriting career. And we sure do have lots of fun with it. We know you do, too. Thanks for the great response. And thanks to our great media team in-house for creating this with us each week. A new one comes out each Monday. 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

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Got Big Papa in and out over here. Brother TC from the Big Dog, we having fun. Come by and say hey to us under the WLAY tent. It's Saddle Up for St. Jude. And you can go to saddleupforkids.org for all the info and tickets. That's the number four in that. Eagles right now on 100.1. Speaking of good numbers, you need to remember that 100.1 FM. 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

0: W-L-A-Y, Mr. Mark Narmore. Come by and see us. Yeah, I'm here at the W-L-A-Y tent. Under it, it's been a fun afternoon. Been here probably about two-ish. I came over here. I'll be here throughout the evening. Joe DeMessina, our big headliner tonight. Saddle up for St. Jude at the Gardner Farms in Tuscumbia. It's lots of fun. Thousands of people over here. Easy to get in, though, and it's free parking. Just bring you a lawn chair. And like I said, it's a gorgeous place on earth, and especially because we're raising money each year for St. Jude in Memphis. So 85 Underwood Road, Tuscumbia. Get on out here. And Austin Bohannon, I've been talking to him a little bit. He's got his set list. I got to look at the set list there. I might even have a song in there that I co-wrote with. Thank you, Austin. And he and Noah Schell and I get together and Brad Kuhn quite frequently and write some cool, fun hits. Yep, so he's going to be opening for Joe D. Joe D will play at 8:30 tonight. I'm telling you what, I'm looking around here at all the people. It's just amazing. And everybody coming out to support St. Jude Children's Research Hospital in Memphis. It's really heart-tugging and heart-touching. We want you to be out here with us, too. Got the pony rides for the kids. That's been a fun, fun feature watching that. They've got the little area squared off over there and got some cute little ponies and cute little kids riding them. And us cute older folks can ride some horses, too, on the riding trails. You can walk on the trails. Got food trucks galore here. Easy to get in. Like I say, the parking is easy, simple. It's a huge parking area, and it's all free. And wow, just food, family, and fun like you can imagine. The music has been stellar. Big Papa was over here, of course, last night with TC Under the Tent. And Shenandoah, the big headliner act last night. Tonight it's Joe DeMessina at 8:30. Tomorrow night, Rodney Atkins at 8:30. And Austin Bohannon will go on about 7 o'clock tonight to open for Miss Joe DeMessina. The auction is tomorrow at 2:30. Been having a lot of people come by asking when the auction will be. It starts at 2:30 Saturday afternoon, and Big Papa will be here under the tent tomorrow. And I believe, Brother TC, we've all been in and out, so you may see one of the three of us, myself, Big Papa, or TC, and come by and say howdy to us. And we thank you, thank every one of you from the bottom of our hearts for coming to support St. Jude. 85 Underwood Road, Gardner Farms, Tuscumbia. We're here way into the evening and all day tomorrow and into the night tonight. We want you to join us. It's a lot of fun for the whole family. And we got Shania Twain on the way. Joe DeMessina, speaking of, in tribute to her playing here in just a little bit. Yeah, we got Lesson and Leaving coming at you in the next set. Leanne Rimes will kick things off next. 80s, 90s Super Country here on WLAY 100.1.
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Here's Mel McDaniel. Long set continues. Classic country, 80s, 90s style, y'all. Thanks for digging us. We dig y'all right back. And we sure dig you being here with us at Saddle Up for St. Jude.

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0: WLAY. Mark Narmore here, and the 5 o'clock drive. Here we are, and I'm sitting here under the tent with my pewter here, my little computer, and my broadcast equipment. It's a lot of fun seeing all y'all out here supporting St. Jude Children's Research Hospital in Memphis, 85 Underwood Road, Tuscumbia. 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That is the number 4 in there, saddleupforkids.org, for your ticketing information. Easy to find out here, 85 Underwood Road in Tuscumbia. And we've talked about all the talent and all the fun things for you and the kids to do. Jody Messina, 8:30 tonight. Austin Bohannon right before that, and Rodney Atkins, 8:30 tomorrow evening. Auctions, 2:30 on Saturday. Myself, Mark Narmore, Big Papa for WLAY here, and TC for the Big Dog. We've all been in and out the last 2 or 3 days, and we'll be here tomorrow, too. And I want to talk about St. Jude. You may or may not know childhood cancer, the research facilities over there. In the 1970s, some of the leukemias and those childhood cancers had a very poor cure rate, say, you know, under 10%. Well, now, fast forward all these years later, 50 years later, and with all the research, and it's come totally from your monies and your grandma and your uncles and your aunts that over the years and up through today have given money to help St. Jude. The research is an impeccable 95% cure rate in some cases for these childhood cancers. So they've come quite a ways there. And you got to give a hats off to everyone who works there. And you know what? Any child or family who needs the services of St. Jude Children's Hospital in Memphis, no expense at all for any kind of lab work, for any kind of doctor visit or any kind of treatment in the hospital, zero that you pay there. It's zero. It's just unbelievable. Nothing charged for your expenses for travel, for lodging, any of that. It's all taken care of. So what angelic folks, all of you here look like angels here, because you're all contributing to this wonderful cause in Memphis, Tennessee, St. Jude Children's Research Hospital. And we thank y'all for coming out. Y'all come on out right now, 85 Underwood Road, Tuscumbia, here with Mark Narmore and Big Papa. He'll be here all day tomorrow. He's our new guy on in the evening time, Michael Shane Wright. You'll love him. And of course, TC, he's a standard over here on the Big Dog. He's been in and out too. And we thank both of those guys for hanging. They're good folks to hang with, as well as you. And we've seen lots of our friends, made new friends at Saddle Up for St. Jude Gardner Farms in Tuscumbia. Possum's on the way next. Yeah, WLAY-FM. Yeah, big country song, number one for old George, next, right here.
1: From the Way 31 Storm Tracker Weather Center, I'm Chief Meteorologist Jeff Castle. Typical July heat and humidity on the way for the weekend, and we will have some scattered shower and thunderstorm activity as we've seen the last few days, but it is also not going to be a total washout for either day. For tonight, warm and muggy, lows will be down into the low 70s. Hot and humid tomorrow with a mix of clouds and sun and a few afternoon showers and storms. Look for pretty much more the same on Sunday. I'm Way 31 Storm Tracker Chief Meteorologist Jeff Castle.
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Big 3 days in all our WLAY and Big Dog and Singing River Media folks been out here. Big Papa and TC and myself. And it's been so fun hanging with y'all. Come see us. Joe DeMessina plays at 8:30. Austin Bohannon before that. Yeah, and we got the food trucks, the little pony rides for the kids. So much fun. We'll see y'all here. Dwight Yoakam, WLAY, Drive at 5.

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1: WLAY, Mark Normore Show, got the great Kevin Lamb, my buddy here, and we both go all the way back. Well, he goes way back into Muscle Shoals, into the 70s, mid-70s, and what a rich history he participated in at Wishbone Studios when they got that cranking over there. Kevin, I want to talk about Arthur Alexander in that session.
2: Sure.
1: And how important that was, and just kind of tell us all about that Arthur session.
2: Well, as you know, Rick had been at part of the Spar situation over there, and he actually had put up money and invested in the publishing company. They named that publishing company Florence, Alabama Music Enterprises. And at one point, I won't go into it now because we don't have a lot of time, but the participants over there decided Rick wanted to work harder than they wanted to, so they fired Rick, kicked him out.
1: Uh-huh.
2: And since Rick had put in money, he negotiated out of that deal. One of the things he negotiated to keep was the name of the publishing company,
1: mm-hmm.
2: the Florence, Alabama Music Enterprises, the acronym of which is FAME, and of course that's what he built his legacy on. He comes across the river to a candy warehouse out there on Wilson Dam Road, rents two rooms out there, and puts in what is considered to be the first legitimate recording studio in the Shoals area. Legitimate in that it had a room for creation, a studio, and a room for technology, if you will, the control room.
1: Right.
2: He'd been to Nashville enough to know you should have that. And Rick was dirt poor. I mean, he's living there and for a day job selling used cars. But he called Arthur Alexander over and said he met Arthur up there at Spar in that, above that drugstore, called Arthur and said, I think you got a hit song. Why don't you come over here and let's listen to some of the things you've written. And they picked out When a Man Loves a Woman, I'm sorry, You Better Move On.
1: Uh-huh.
2: And they picked up, I'm going to start that over again.
1: Yeah, yeah.
2: And they picked out You Better Move On. So they recorded that. Rick called the kids, the teenagers, and that's all Norbert Putnam and Jerry Kerrigan and Peanut Montgomery and David Briggs. That's all these guys were teenagers, 18, 19 years old, some of them 17. And they recorded that Arthur Alexander record. Now, the importance of that is, number one, it put Muscle Shoals on the map to some extent. That was the first not only national hit, but international hit. The record only hit top 20 in the United States, but it was top five in Europe. The significance of that is that both... This is 1961.
1: Wow.
2: The Beatles and the Rolling Stones haven't happened yet. Both of them are still trying to develop what would become their sound. Both of them point, both acts, the Beatles and the Rolling Stones, point to that record as being key to the development of their sound.
1: Unbelievable.
2: The Beatles, John Lennon, they were in Germany when that record came out. John Lennon actually locked himself up with that record for 3 days, singing to it over and over again, trying to learn how to phrase like Arthur Alexander. And if you listen to the You Better Move On and go back and listen to John Lennon vocals, you can hear that phrasing for sure. But the other major importance of that record was, as Donnie Fritz told me one time, you know, over there at that drugstore, Tom Stafford just told us we could be stars, we could have hits, and we didn't really believe him. We were just up there having fun. But he said Rick and Arthur showed us we could have hits worldwide. And he said at that point, everybody started getting real serious about what they were doing.
1: Right. Wow. It's just it really is a miraculous thing and a miraculous story that all that could happen, like in the humble shell, the candy and tobacco warehouse recorded there on Wilson Dam Road with Rick Hall and Arthur. And it, you know, influenced the Rolling Stones and the Beatles, and they both recorded Arthur's songs. It's really, it's like a Forrest Gump story, but it's true. It's almost unbelievable, but it's all true. And it helped, really was one of the pivotal moments, like you said, in the Muscle Shoals music movement, right? The scene.
2: Right. Well, to take it a step further, when we give those cruise ship tours to people, I'll tell the story about the Arthur record. We'll go into Fame, and I'll say, every hit record other than that one that Rick Hall did was cut in this room. Now, let me put it in perspective. We're on a 3-hour tour. I can play you hit after hit for that whole 3 hours, never repeat everything.
1: Wow.
2: And you not hear all the hits that came out of this studio. That's how many hits Rick Hall had.
1: That's a lot of hits.
2: And the same thing can be said about Muscle Shoals sound. You know, it's that much great music came out of this area.
1: Yeah, it's so amazing, and we're proud of it. Thank you, Kevin, for doing these Muscle Shoals snippets with me, and we're going to get about 500,000 of them as we go along. Everybody loves you, and it's fun to hang with you. WLAY Mark's Muscle Shoals Music Spotlight here on WLAY.
0: Let's pick up where we left off with yesterday's conversation. This is the Muscle Shoals Music Spotlight. It's story time with Mark every week on our WLAY Instagram and Facebook pages. Like us, love us, you'll want some more of us.

0: WLAY, Mark Normore and the crew over here, Big Papa TC, yeah, the WLAY folks and Singing River Media Group. We're proud to be part of Saddle Up for St. Jude every year. So much fun, so much great food, family, fun, music, fun, all of those good things. Yeah, peace, love, hope, and light. Definitely, because everyone is coming out to help St. Jude Children's Research Hospital in Memphis. All the proceeds go toward that, and it's so much fun. Joe DiMessina, like I said, coming up here 8:30 tonight. Yeah, Austin Bohannon, saw him earlier. He's opening up for her and that band. Man, they are kicking too. Oh, Bo. Man, they're rocking it. Said he might even sing a song that I co-wrote with him. Thank you, Austin. We love you, man. Hey, tomorrow it's the big auction at 2:30 here. Big Papa's going to be here all day tomorrow. And like I say, TC and myself have been in and out too. Rodney Atkins performing tomorrow night at 8:30. Joe DiMessina tonight at 8:30. I can't say that word enough, that name. That's a beautiful name, Joe DiMessina. She had so many hits. Beautiful lady, still looks just like she did back in the day there when she was having the hits. I'm going to ask her, how in the world do you do that, girl, sister? But, yeah, she's a wonderful lady, and great to have her on board here. 85 Underwood Road, Tuscumbia, Saddle Up for St. Jude. Go to saddleupforkids.org. That's the number 4. Hey, we got Conway Twitty on the way, Sawyer Brown, and Clay Walker. Next, if I could make a living out of loving you, boy, that'd be a good existence, wouldn't it? Yeah, WLAY, the country's greatest hits. Thanks for making us your numero uno.
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WLAY Mark Normore live here at Gardner Farms under the big WLAY tent. Come by and say hello to us and come over here. So much fun, music, food, family, all of the above. Pony rides for the kids. Go to saddleupforkids.org with the number 4 in that. Saddleupforkids.org. Easy to find us. Yeah, Clint Black, Nobody's Home, keeping this long set going, but yeah, come by our WLAY tent. We are live, folks. Saddle up for St. Jude.

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0: WLAY, how in the world y'all doing on a Friday drive here with Mark Normore live at Gardner Farms? It's the beautiful place on earth, 85 Underwood Road in Tuscumbia, and even more beautiful because it all helps St. Jude Kids, St. Jude Children's Research Hospital in Memphis. All the proceeds, talking hundreds of thousands of dollars raised each year, all because of you, and it all goes to St. Jude. So we want you to be here. Yeah, here in just a bit. Let me check this. Yeah, Austin Bohannon's going to be playing in a bit, taking the stage with his great band. And old Bo is local. We're proud of him, man. He is rocking it. They have got some killer songs. And he told me he may even do a song that I co-wrote with him. Thanks, buddy. I appreciate that. Then Joe DiMassina is going to be doing all her hits at 8:30. What a great, wonderful lady. And still kicking it, man. She had ruled in the 90s and early 2000s, still ruling as far as I'm concerned. And we want you to come out, 85 Underwood Road, Tuscumbia here, Gardner Farms. It's a gorgeous place. Pony rides for the kids, food trucks, all kind of things to do, walking trails, horse trails. And you can even camp here. If you didn't plan for camping, you might plan next year and get in on it. You can camp the whole week and weekend. And like I said, it's a little mini Gatlinburg here in the Shoals. And untapped. Most people don't know about this little area, but you've got to see it and help out St. Jude Children's Research Hospital in Memphis. Mark Normore here live under the WLAY tent. And coming up tomorrow, Big Papa will be here for WLAY TC2, and the auction's at 2:30. That's what I wanted to tell y'all about. Diamond Rio's next here on 100.1.
1: From the Way 31 Storm Tracker Weather Center, I'm Chief Meteorologist Jeff Castle. Typical July heat and humidity on the way for the weekend, and we will have some scattered shower and thunderstorm activity as we've seen the last few days, but it is also not going to be a total washout for either day. For tonight, warm and muggy, lows will be down into the low 70s. Hot and humid tomorrow with a mix of clouds and sun and a few afternoon showers and storms. Look for pretty much more the same on Sunday. I'm Way 31 Storm Tracker Chief Meteorologist Jeff Castle.
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1: Now the race is on, and here comes pride up the back stretch. Heartaches are going to the inside. You got to have an agent.
0: By George, Mark Normore has all the classic country hits for y'all on WLAY.

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Mackenzie Lockhart's going to be rocking the house at Cypress Lakes. Yeah, this coming Thursday, 6 to 8. 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Mark Normore here live at Gardner Farms at Saddle Up for St. Jude. Yeah, got Joe DiMassina coming up at 8:30. Come here and be with us. 85 Underwood Road, Tuscumbia.

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But he walked up and said, what'll it be? I said, the good stuff. He didn't reach around for the whiskey.

0: WLAY, Mr. Marco, Mark Narmore. And wow, we've seen so many friends down here, made so many new friends. I'm here under the WLAY tent at Saddle Up for St. Jude at the gorgeous Gardner Farms here in Tuscumbia, Alabama. 85 Underwood Road, to be exact. All you got to do, up by the music, Alabama Music Hall of Fame on Highway 72. Go just a little further, about a mile or so, half a mile, going toward Cherokee westward there. You'll see the co-op. Turn in by the co-op, and the signs will begin. Put it in your GPS, 285 Underwood Road, but the signage is impeccable to get you out here. About 4 miles from the road, and just a little haven, heaven on earth here for sure. Pony rides for the kids, food trucks, music galore. And it all started earlier in the week. Had a big pop out here yesterday all day, and TC, and just on and off, all three of us have been under the WLAY tent. So come by and say hello to us here. It's all to raise money for St. Jude Children's Research Hospital in Memphis, Tennessee. Hundreds of thousands of dollars raised each year, all because of you. Joe DiMessina at 8:30 tonight. Tomorrow it's the big auction and the bonnet auction as well for the kids of St. Jude. Then tomorrow night, the big headliner is Rodney Atkins. So we've had one of the best ever here. Thank you, Jimmy Gardner and the Gardner family, for getting this together so many years ago, 3.5 decades ago, and for WLAY for being a part of that. Also to my buddy Jana Malone. We go back to the Fame days and UNA days. She has a big heart for Saddle Up for St. Jude, and she's been on the radio talking about that for the last 4 or 5 months. So thank you, Jana. Hats off to you, too. Hey, we got Tim McGraw on the way. Reba McEntire, Mark Chestnut is next here on WLAY 100.1 FM. Your home for Saddle Up for St. Jude. 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

0: Sound has never been told like this. Experience In the Water, a powerful retrospective exhibit at the Tennessee Valley Museum of Art, running now through August 1st. From the earliest influences like W.C. 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